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0: refuge. 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
1: Performing live at Whelan's of Wexford Street, Shady Nasty plays the main venue on Friday, June 19th, while Connor Kinsler plays an upstairs show on the same night. The Forever 26 Festival is at the main venue on Saturday the 20th and Matt Benson plays upstairs the same evening. Ailish McCarthy is in Little Whelan's on Sunday, June 21st and Derek Mitchell plays the main venue on Monday, June 22nd. Freddie White plays the main venue on Wednesday, June 24th and Culture Wars play the following night, Thursday, 25th. Meliton play the main venue on Friday, June 26th and Stout play Little Whelan's on Saturday, June 27th. For full details and to book tickets, head to whelanslive.com or follow us on social.

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Good Sunday evening, Anne-Marie Walsh here, taking you through now until 9 o'clock. Hope you've had a really great weekend. On the way in this hour, new music from Gorillaz, Wallace Bird, Arab Strap, Oliver Cole, all lined up for you very shortly. I'll also be featuring lots of tunes from our vintage library. Keep your ears on standby for that. And kicking things off, up first, you heard The Farm in this hour with Groovy Train, Outcast in the middle, and just there, Graham Coxon, new track from him called Billy Says. Right now on 8radio.com, it's

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The specials, Friday night, Saturday morning, just there. 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Right now, this is a band who were in Ireland back in late March, early April for some shows. 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

New tunage for you on this Sunday evening on 8radio.com. Oliver Cole just there, and Hoping We Can Make It Through is the name of the tune. If you want to see him live, you've got some lovely opportunities upcoming. He's going to be playing in the beautiful Sea Church in Ballycotton in County Cork on the 26th of this month. I played down there myself, actually, with my own band, Novatone. We were supporting Mundy back in November. It was our first time in Ballycotton, and certainly our first time playing in the Sea Church. Absolutely beautiful venue. The acoustics in there are just gorgeous, and a really, really lovely little village to visit as well. So I would highly recommend a gig in Sea Church in Ballycotton. And as I was saying, you can see Ollie playing down there on the 26th of June. And then also he's playing in Walters in Dunleary as part of the Dunleary Summerfest on July 12th. So lovely opportunities to go and see him live in the next little while. Before that, I played Elbow, Open Arms, and then sandwiched at the first of that, I played Gorillaz with Marky Smith, new music from them together called Delirium. Anne-Marie Walsh here with you on 8radio.com, taking you through until 9 o'clock on Sunday evenings with this here show, The Departure Lounge. I'm going to have new music for you in a moment from Arab Strap and Wallace Bird, but right now this is the House of

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What a tune, the Libertines, Up the Bracket. Arab Strap, new from them in the middle, called You, You, You, and The House of Love, and Shine On first in those three. 8radio.com, we are here 24/7. Remember, you can follow us on socials at 8Radio Ireland. As promised, right now though, this is new from Wallace Bird. Her eighth album is out now. It's called I Can See Your House From Here. I'll be telling you more about where you can see her live in the next while, very shortly after you hear this.

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The actor and them up first. Wallace Bird, new music from her. It is called Two Trees, and that is from her new album, I Can See Your House From Here, produced by Wallace herself. And she has some tour dates coming up in September the 2nd to the 13th. She's got a whole slew of dates upcoming. She's going to be playing gigs in Dublin, Louth, Cork, Limerick, Galway and Kilkenny. All the details are online at the moment, so do go and check her out if you can. Alright, it's Anne-Marie Walsh here on 8radio.com. Want to play you this? It's new from Royal Otis.

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a beauty, isn't it? 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The View before that, Anfield Row, and then up first, new music, Broken Social Scene, with their tune called Only the Good I Keep. It's Sunday evenings, Anne-Marie Walsh here keeping you company until 9 o'clock. This is The Departure Lounge, the show where I bring you lots of new music from artists from all around the world, lots and lots of dips into our vintage indie library. Couple of tunes coming up too from artists blowing out some birthday candles. New tunes on the way in this hour from Alice Jago, Swap Meet, and Jungle, just to name three. So stay here with us on 8 Radio.

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Jungle, new music out now from them called The Wave in the Middle. And then on First, absolute tune and a half, Massive Attack and Be Thankful for What You've Got. 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David Gray.

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Marika Hackman in the middle and David Gray, Late Night Radio, playing that in honour of the fact that yesterday David turned 58, born in 1968 in Cheshire in the UK. And he's in Ireland for shows at the moment, playing the Marquee in Cork tonight and Belfast on the 16th and Fairview Park on the 17th with very special guest Divine Comedy. So if you're heading to any of those shows, do enjoy and wish him a happy birthday too while you're at it. 8radio.com. 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

out of Adelaide in Australia. They are called Swap Meet on 8radio.com. Their single is out now. It's called 2CU. Good news, if you like what you just heard, you're going to be able to go and see them in the Grand Social in Dublin on the 14th of November. That date has just been announced. Before that, We Are the People from Empire of the Sun. And then on, up first in those three, I played Alice Jago, new sounds from her, and the track is called Ready Now, and that is from her new album Look to the Sky. The vinyl of that album is coming out in September, and she's also going to be announcing some tour dates in the autumn as well, so keep your ears on standby for that. 8radio.com, Anne-Marie Walsh here with you till 9 o'clock. I'm going to play you a band that I'm a big fan of. Hope you enjoy them too. This is Feel Music.

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Those jangly guitars are absolutely everything, aren't they? Lloyd Cole and the Commotions on 8radio.com last weekend. He's a busy man. He's got some Irish gigs happening in July. 21st of July, he's in the Bangor Courthouse in Northern Ireland. 23rd, he's in the Roisin Dubh playing in at the Galway International Arts Festival. And then the 25th, you can see him at Forest Festival in County Leash. Some really lovely dates to see. Lloyd Cole playing solo in July in Ireland. Before that, I played Feel Music, one of my favourite tunes from them. Hope you enjoyed it, called Count It Up. Anne-Marie Walsh here, 8radio.com until 9 o'clock on Sunday evenings. Right now, this is new from the Not Whist. It's called The Turning.

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Playing the music we like, 8radio.com, kicking things off in this hour. New track up first, leading the way. You heard Bloodworm, Alone in Your Garden, Hot Chip, Sandwich in the middle, and just there, that was War Paint with Champion. Coming up in this hour, I have new music from Sean Miller, Afghan Whigs, Jack White, Kevin Morby, all lined up for you. Lots of dips from our vintage library on the way as well. And I'm going to be playing a tune or two from some artists blowing out some birthday candles. Keep your ears on standby for all that. Right now, it's Thin Lizzy.

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That is new from the Afghan Wigs. Before that, what a tune, what a groove going on. Masai J and the Expert, Turn the Magic On. And then up first, Dancing in the Moonlight, Thin Lizzy on 8radio.com. I'm Marie Walsh here, taking you through till 9 o'clock on Sunday evenings. With this show, this is the Departure Lounge from 6 p.m. on Sunday evenings. And if you want to follow us, we would love that. We're on socials at 8radioIreland. Ruth will be up with the 8-song shuffle at 9 o'clock, so lots lined up for you tonight. Now, in a few minutes, I'm going to play you the new single from Sean Miller. But first, let's take something from Snow Patrol, because Gary Lightbody has his birthday today. He turned 50.

you had any cobwebs, I hope they were suitably blown off you with those three in a row. Battles just there, Gossip in the middle, Standing in the Way of Control, and then up first, Leading the Way, Snow Patrol and Spitting Games. Gary Lightbody, it's his birthday tomorrow, born in Bangor in County Down back in 1976. We wish him many more happy days. Anne-Marie Walsh here with you until 9 o'clock. I have music on the way, new tracks from Kevin Morby and Jack White in a couple of minutes. And right now, though, I want to play something new from Dublin's finest. This is Sean Miller on 8radio.com.

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An artist out of Lubbock in Texas in the States. That is Kevin Morby. Beautiful new track from him. I hope you agree. It's called Die Young. You'll find it on his new album, Little Wide Open, which came out about a month and a half ago. And it's his eighth studio album to date. Before that, you heard Pearl Jam, and then up first, Sean Miller, new music from him. The track is called Least Said, Soonest Mended, and you will find that on Sean's new album called I Am Vermin. And Sean is going to be playing a special show, a Songwriters in the Round show in Whelan's on July 14th with a couple of other great songwriters, including Francie Conway, Vincent Cross and Tom Portman. All the details are up on the Whelan's website at the moment if you want to go and check them out live. Anne-Marie Walsh here with you for another few minutes until 9 o'clock. Let's dive into Kate Bush.

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1: Mama's in the kitchen baking up a pie. 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Get a job, son, you know you ought to try. 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

Remembering Rory Gallagher on his anniversary today. He died on this day back in 1995 at the very young age of 47. There he is, going to my hometown. Before that, Kate Bush and Rubber Band Girl. All right, it's time for me to go. Thank you so much for joining me. I'm Anne-Marie Walsh, Sunday evening, 6 to 9 p.m. with the Departure Lounge. That's where you'll find me. Ruth is up next with the 8-song shuffle. Going to leave you with one more. This is new from Jack White, God and the

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Catatonia game on. Before that, we had Big Thief, or Thief, if you're not from here. Time Escaping. Hello, how are you doing? On this lovely Wednesday afternoon, my name is Paul Lenski. 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I'm with you for the next couple of hours here till 4 o'clock. Loads of great tracks on the way from the likes of Jungle, Field Music. Got Pulp coming in there very, very soon. If you'd like to get in touch, 0838 888 888, that is on text or WhatsApp at 8radio Ireland across all social is where you can find me. Up next, I've got Broken Social Scene. This is Only

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Avalon Emerson, happy birthday. 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Paul Linsky with you on this Wednesday afternoon. 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

Granddaddy, summer here, kids. Summer is kind of here, although I did get a notification on the screen just a second ago saying rain is coming. I don't know why. Why did I have to ruin it before that? Jeffrey Lewis, I'm sorry for ruining it for you as well. In certain orders, and then the fabulous, the only band that matters, The Clash, with Train in Vain. 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That's the last couple of weeks of shows. So if you missed the likes of Dan McDermott, Simon Marr, Ruth O'Connor, John Loftus, Googie, Andrew McGann, anyone here at the station at 8radio.com, you can check that out. Last couple of weeks of shows. My last 2 weeks of shows are there as well. That is The Clampdown with Paul Linsky. It's on Mondays at 9. That's my regular show. And I have to give myself a little plug. Sure, why not? 8 On Demand up next. I've got my own...

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performing live at Whelan's of Wexford Street. Shady Nasty plays the main venue on Friday, June 19th, while Connor Kinsella plays an upstairs show on the same night. The Forever 26 Festival is at the main venue on Saturday the 20th and Matt Benson plays upstairs the same evening. Ailish McCarthy is in Little Whelan's on Sunday, June 21st and Derek Mitchell plays the main venue on Monday, June 22nd. Freddie White plays the main venue on Wednesday, June 24th and Culture Wars play the following night, Thursday, 25th. Meliton play the main venue on Friday, June 26th and Stout play Little Whelan's on Saturday, June 27th. For full details and to book tickets, head to whelanslive.com or follow us on social.

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Swap Meet. Before that, we had Talking Heads, Burning Down the House. 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It is Wednesday afternoon, and I've got loads coming up in the next hour, keeping you company until 4 o'clock. It is Paul Linsky with you. Two tracks to take us up to 3 p.m. Lush, Single Girl, and Viagra Boys. This is Man Made of Meat.

okay? One at a time, one at a time. Oh, no, I'm on cancel now. Yeah, I'm back. Thank you so much. Yes, I'm an artist. Of course, I make art out of tax evasion. Roundish, maybe round and flat at the bottom. It's a small man placed inside of a larger man. Yeah, I'm made out of meat. What do you mean? Downloading my work is illegal. Who is this guy? Get him out of here right now. What the... They didn't do anything. I was wearing a wig. She was wearing a wig. I can't answer these questions. No, no, no pictures.

Blue Tone, Slight Return. Before that, and kicking off the second hour of the show, we had Bloodworm, which sounds like a metal band. It's not a bad metal band name. The tune was called Alone in Your Garden. This is 8radio.com. It is Paul Linsky with you on this Wednesday afternoon. It is the 17th of June. Time is flying by, but at least the weather's getting a bit better. Loads of great tracks coming up. The next little few from the likes of the Sundays, Gomez, I have the Bel Air Lip Balms, and this next track, which feels very, very summery. It does indeed. This is Metronomy with the

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Twizzler. That is Cigarettes After Sex, Lucius Jackson with Lady Fingers and the Bel Air Lip Balms, Another World. 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It is Paul Linsky with you. It is Wednesday afternoon. It is your hump day in work. Up next, I've got Gomez. 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

Pavement, Carrot Rope, Jack White, God and the Broken Ribs, just before that one. He has a newer track that came out last weekend, a bit more pared back than that one. 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Paul Inskey with you Wednesday afternoon. And I'd just like to point you in the direction of our website. 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It is much appreciated. Next up, I've got a fabulous track. This is The Growlers, Going Gets Tough.

Club nights at Whelan's of Wexford Street. Kick off your week upstairs with the Silent Disco, Monday to Thursday nights. 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

love that track. Came out a couple of years ago. Rockman, MKG. Before that, we had Kevin Morby with Die Young and Melody's Echo Chamber, The House That Doesn't Exist. That's pretty much it for me. Thanks a million for tuning in over the last couple of hours. I'll be back on Monday nights from 9 p.m. with The Clampdown. So tune into that if you fancy it. And if you want to get hold of me or anyone at the station, just shoot us a message at 8 Radio Ireland across all social. 0838 888 888 is on text or WhatsApp. We have occasional competitions popping up from time to time. 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Two tracks to bring us up to 4 o'clock on your Wednesday afternoon. I have the stunning Brewing Up a Storm, cracking track, and then Graham Coxon, Freaking Out. Have a fabulous rest of your day, week. Good luck.

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0: performing live at Whelan's of Wexford Street. Shady Nasty plays the main venue on Friday, June 19th, while Connor Kinsler plays an upstairs show on the same night. The Forever 26 Festival is at the main venue on Saturday the 20th and Matt Benson plays upstairs the same evening. Ailish McCarthy is in Little Whelan's on Sunday, June 21st and Derek Mitchell plays the main venue on Monday, June 22nd. Freddie White plays the main venue on Wednesday, June 24th and Culture Wars play the following night, Thursday, 25th. Meliton play the main venue on Friday, June 26th and Stout play Little Whelan's on Saturday, June 27th. For full details and to book tickets, head to whelanslive.com or follow us on social.
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performing live at Whelan's of Wexford Street. Shady Nasty plays the main venue on Friday, June 19th, while Connor Kinsella plays an upstairs show on the same night. The Forever 26 Festival is at the main venue on Saturday the 20th and Matt Benson plays upstairs the same evening. Ailish McCarthy is in Little Whelan's on Sunday, June 21st and Derek Mitchell plays the main venue on Monday, June 22nd. Freddie White plays the main venue on Wednesday, June 24th and Culture Wars play the following night, Thursday, 25th. Melaton play the main venue on Friday, June 26th and Stout play Little Whelan's on Saturday, June 27th. For full details and to book tickets, head to whelanslive.com or follow us on social.

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ageradio.com. Canned Heat on the road again. An A to Z of great tracks. And in this episode, we're going to be hearing from Pillow Queens, from Elbow at the Drive-In. And right now, a track from Long Blondes that is both beautiful to listen to and tells a great story incrementally with a killer punch at the end. This is Once and Never Again.

You know, I think Relationship of Command was the finest album from At the Drive-In. So many great tracks on that album, out in the year 2000. That was One Armed Scissor. Before that, we Talking Heads, Once in a Lifetime, an H is out of great tracks here on 8radio.com. currently halfway through the letter O. And just to remind you, if it's new music you're after, you will find that in great quantity on a lot of other shows on 8 Radio, including Sounds from a Green World, which is up after this show on Wednesday evenings, but right throughout the day as well, and on all sorts of the weekday evening programs. 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A to Z plays the tracks you may know quite well and others perhaps less so. Here's one now from the Cornshed Sisters. I really like this. One by One.

The finest music of the last 8 decades, played alphabetically by track title on an A to Z of great tracks. Chiffon's One Fine Day. And you know, I'm amazed doing this program how uncritically I accepted the lyrics of tracks back in the days in the 60s and 70s when they were around first. You know, I listen to that these days, and I don't know whether it's because times have changed and my attitudes have changed with them, or because I'm way older, more mature, and have a lot more life experience. But I listen to the Chiffons' One Fine Day now, and I'm just kind of saying to myself, stop just hanging around waiting for the player to eventually want to settle down. 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Elbow before that, by the way, with One Day Like This. A very anthemic song, which I have always liked. Here's UB40, a track from the 80s, which

has always kind of haunted the edge of my dreams. It's about the great era of unemployment at the beginning of the 1980s in the UK. 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

Human League, One Man in My Heart, one of their lesser known tracks, but still really nice. Bob Marley before that, One Love. This is 8radio.com. Still got Pillow Queens to come on this edition of an A to Z, but right now a very somber Bob Dylan looking for one more cup of coffee. This is from Desire, 1975.

One more cup of coffee, one more night, and one night from Bob Dylan, Phil Collins, and Pillow Queens. Pillow Queens, of course, from last year's album, Name Your Sorrow. That's just about it for this edition of an A to Z of great tracks. Hope you've enjoyed it as much as I have. If you're tuned in on Wednesday evening, then it is John Loftus next. Sounds from a Green World, a ton of Irish music, a lot of it new. Saturday mornings following the A to Z repeat, it is the amazing Cliff Harding, Different Class. That's a show you really should listen to. I enjoy it regularly. I'm going to leave you now with, from the early 80s, a rare song from a musical that's remembered more for being a pop hit than for being from the musical. It is Murray Head, One Night in Bangkok, from Chess.

0: performing live at Whelan's of Wexford Street. Shady Nasty plays the main venue on Friday, June 19th, while Connor Kinsella plays an upstairs show on the same night. The Forever 26 Festival is at the main venue on Saturday the 20th and Matt Benson plays upstairs the same evening. Ailish McCarthy is in Little Whelan's on Sunday, June 21st and Derek Mitchell plays the main venue on Monday, June 22nd. Freddie White plays the main venue on Wednesday, June 24th and Culture Wars play the following night, Thursday, 25th. Melaton play the main venue on Friday, June 26th and Stout play Little Whelan's on Saturday, June 27th. For full details and to book tickets, head to whelanslive.com or follow us on social.
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very welcome to this week's show. John Loftus with you once again with 2 hours packed full of great Irish music. Coming up on the show, I have new music from the likes of Loa, Florence Road, Theatre, John of the Apocalypse, Wallace Bird and Sarah Casey. Been There, Seen That, Done That is our Heimshake album for this week, and our album of the month for June is I Hate That I Care from Dia Matronis. We'll have a couple more tracks from that, and we'll be paying tribute to Trevor Dietz in our Random Greenery feature. But we start off with a brand new single from Bellex One. They'll have a new album with us later on this year, and the first taste from that is called But First, Love.

Radio.com playing you the best new music first. I mean, a whole pile of that there. We had new music from Moncrief with his new single, Stubborn. We had a debutante on the show, a band called Open Tide and their single, Older. And we finished off with a new release from Orla Gartland at the end of the day. And that comes from the Trying soundtrack, which is, I believe, a program that's on BBC. I better check that. I should have checked that before I come on and recorded this. But anyway, she's contributing a number of tracks to that soundtrack. I think that's on Series 5 of that particular show. That one I've seen myself, obviously, but I really like that tune. So I do. And of course, if you're wondering what other new tunes we're loving here on 8radio.com, make sure you check out the 8radio.com new music playlist over on Tidal and Spotify. About 2 hours of deadly tunes for you to enjoy. Unfortunately, at the start of last week, we had the unfortunate news that Trevor Dietz, best known for being the manager of Fontaines DC, had passed away suddenly. Trevor, sometimes known as Trev Radiator, known for running gigs and likes of the Workmans and many, many other places around Dublin City in particular. Much loved by all of those that met him. A great man for encouraging new acts, and of course led Fontaines DC into superstardom. I know there was hundreds if not thousands of people really saddened by his passing, and obviously everybody here at 8radio.com offer our condolences to family, friends and indeed fans of all those acts that he supported down through the years, and those that might have attended many of those gigs as well. So our random greenery feature this week is dedicated to the memory of Trevor Dietz. And we have to start off with something from Fontaines DC. And I think the title of this track is appropriate for this time. In our Gríomhaire.

appropriately enough, that is An Irish Goodbye from Kneecap, bringing our Random Greenery feature to a close and our tribute to the memory and musical legacy of Trevor Dietz, who was a huge fan of the boys and of course was a huge advocate for the campaign for Palestine and a huge objector against the genocide that is going on in that country at the moment. And we also played you Crying from the Murder Capital, one of the many bands that Trevor championed over his years in the music industry. May he rest in peace. And we go to a up-and-coming new talent on the music scene right now. She's a mere 16 years of age. Her name is Sarah Casey, and her debut EP is called the Blind Eye EP. And from that, this is Point of View.

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3: And you're very welcome back to Sounds from a Green World on 8radio.com. Before the break, we had two tracks from my album of the month for June, which is I Hate That I Care, the second album from Dia Matrona. We played you Aisling and John Doe. We'll have more from that on next week's show. And we closed off the first half of this show with God Debt, which comes from Limerick Band Theatre and their debut EP, the Incarnate EP. And we've been very excited, as a regular listeners to this show will know, for that EP, and it delivers in absolute spades. So it does. And rest assured, if you tune in for the Golden Plaque podcast, either here on 8radio.com on a Monday at 11 o'clock or via the podcast platform of your choosing, you will hear myself and Stephen Byrne giving our views on that particular EP. But I think you're going to get the gist of what I feel about it. And a band that we've certainly covered on that particular podcast are Florence Road, and they've just released this live version of Hanging Out to Dry.

Excellent stuff there. That is Another Taste from the debut album from The Sentimental Tourist, which is the latest musical project of one Paul Page, formerly of Whipping Boy, yes, and Dave Long of Into Paradise. The album is called Without Love We Expire, and we played you When the Moment Comes. Before then, we had Imlay and their new tune, which is called Cossack. Now, if you are tuning into the show a little on the late side, don't you worry. 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That is the service that allows you to listen back to any of the 8radio.com shows that you might miss, because we know life sometimes gets in the way. 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And it's now time for our Heimshake album feature. And this week, the album from the past, getting a bit of extra love, is Been There, Seen That, Done That from Something Happens, one of my favourite Irish albums from back in the day. I used to go to their shows absolutely religiously anytime they visited the Limerick area. And see, the lads are after selling out the National Concert Hall for a retro gig featuring that particular album and the follow-up Stuck Together with God's Glue as well. Going to be a great night, that is. But it is Been There, Seen That, Done That, the debut album from Something Happens that we are featuring this week. We start off with Beach.

great to revisit that album, the album being Been There, Seen That, Done That from Something Happens. We played you Beach, Forget Georgia and Tall Girls Club. Brought back a lot of memories, so it didn't. And remember, you can get your suggestions in for our Heimshake feature via the socials at 8 Radio Ireland. Of course, that is the best way to keep up to date with all that's happening on your favourite radio station. And what's happening now is some more music from Loa's debut album, Materia Medica. This is Our Truth.

0: How gorgeous is that? We played you the title track from Mergen's Lunier EP last week, and that is another taste from that EP. That's called Movadin. Before Mergen, we had Pier and Sienda. Now, coming up on aradio.com this Sunday night from 6 to 9, the wonderful Anne-Marie Walsh will be bringing you another Departure Lounge. And on this week's show, she will have new music from Sean Miller, Alice Jago, and Wallace Bird, who we played already. There'll also be birthday shout-outs and tunes from David Gray and Gary Lightbody, who turns 50 this week. And she'll also be remembering Rory Gallagher, whose anniversary is coming up this week as well. So tune in from 6 to 9 this Sunday for the Departure Lounge, replayed as well during 8 Radio Daytime during the week too. Right, a brand new artist to bring you here on Sounds from Our Green World. Century Artists and La Vida Loca have teamed up with an interesting take on the classic Carmen.
1: La Vida Loca.

great to have the Dying Seconds back. That is new from them. It's called Precious Rusted Things, and I believe that the National are a huge fan of that particular band. We also had the latest single from Kida Barra, Loneliness. What is this? And we're really excited to hear the new solo album from Kida Barra, which will be with us later on this year. And that is nearly it for another episode of Sounds from a Green World. I hope you enjoyed the music that we brought to you this week, and do you know what, we'll have more of the same next week, so we will. But before we go, we're going to leave you with a new tune from Sorca Richardson. It is called Illinois Again, and that comes from her third album, Draw the Outline, which will be with us on the 11th of September. Really looking forward to that, so I am. So that's it from me, John Loves. Until the next time, folks, mind yourselves out there, take care, good luck, and make sure to keep tuned to 8radio.com.

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2: 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It's just after 8pm on a Saturday evening, and that means it's time for this week's edition of the Essential 8 Album. The Essential 8 Album is exactly what we say on the tin. It's an album that's essential to any record collection, and we play each of those albums in full, start to finish, on a Saturday evening from 8pm. Tonight's featured artist is John Lennon, and if he was still with us, he would be celebrating his 75th birthday this week. Our Essential Album tonight is widely considered to be one of the best albums of all time, and it is almost the definition of an album that is truly essential to any record collection, his 1971 record, Imagine. John Winston Lennon was born in wartime England on October 9th, 1940, at the Liverpool Maternity Hospital. His parents, Julia and Alfred Lennon, and Alfred was a merchant seaman, and Alfred was always away from home participating in the war effort, but he sent regular paychecks home to number 9 Newcastle Road, Liverpool, where John lived with his mother. His father went AWOL in February 1944 and the cheques stopped coming to the house, but 6 months later, when Alfred eventually came home, he wanted to return to the role of the head of the household, but his estranged wife had since become pregnant with another man's child and Alfred's offer was rejected. John Lennon's aunt, Mimi Smith, his mother's sister, contacted Liverpool's social services on 2 occasions to complain about her sister and the situation that young John was growing up in, and soon after, Julia handed John over to the care of his aunt Mimi. In July 1946, John's father visited John and his aunt Mimi at their home in Woolton, known as Mendips. John's father visited John and took John on a trip to Blackpool. The trip was actually a cover for his intentions to secretly emigrate to New Zealand with John. John's mother Julia followed them, and a heated argument followed. John's father forced the 5-year-old John Lennon to choose between them, and although John initially chose to stay with his father, as his mother walked away, he began to cry and he followed her. Despite the fact that he chose to stay with his mother on that day in Blackpool, for the rest of his childhood and his adolescence, he lived with his aunt and uncle at their home in Woolton, known as Mendips. During his time at Mendips, his aunt encouraged him to read short stories, which he purchased in large volumes for him, and his uncle bought him a mouth organ and taught him how to solve crossword puzzles. His mother, Julia, visited regularly, and when John was a little older, he would go to visit her. From around the age of 11 years old, John would be treated to Elvis Presley records at his mother's house, and Julia taught him to play the banjo. At this time, John also had a strong relationship with his older cousin Stanley, and presumably it was a relationship very much like an older brother, and he brought John to the cinema on trips to Blackpool as well to see artists like Dickie Valentine, Arthur Askey, Max Bygraves, and John's favourite, George Formby. After Stanley's family moved to Scotland, John would often spend his summer holidays with them, and this continued into his late teens. Tragedy struck in 1955 when John was just 14 years old. Uncle George, husband to Mimi, and effectively John's father figure, died of a liver hemorrhage aged just 52. From September 1952 to 1957, after passing his 11 plus exam, he attended Quarrybank High School in Liverpool, and despite his difficult childhood, John was described by his cousin Leela as a happy-go-lucky, good-humoured, easy-going and lively lad. He displayed his artistic talents in the form of cartoons, and he produced his own school magazine called The Daily Howl. In other areas of his schooling, the reports did not reflect the boy that his family knew, and the reports often painted a different picture. One in particular, mentioned in a 2005 autobiography, says, "Certainly on the road to failure, hopeless, rather a class clown, wasting other pupils' time." In 1956, when John was around 15 or 16, his mother bought him his first guitar, but because she knew his aunt was not supportive of her son's musical aspirations, his mother made him keep the guitar at her house. In fact, John's aunt Mimi hoped he would grow bored with music, often telling him, "The guitar's all very well, John, but you'll never make a living out of it. Little did she know that he would soon be on his way to becoming a member of one of the most successful bands the planet has ever seen. As John became more proficient with guitar, he formed a skiffle group with some of his classmates and named the group the Quarrymen after Quarrybank High School, but the lineup changed regularly as young students dropped out and others joined. By the summer of 1957, the Quarrymen were playing a mix of skiffle and rock and roll, and at the group's second ever performance on July 6th, 1957, at St. Peter's Church Garden Fete in Woolton, John first met Paul McCartney. In July 1958, tragedy once again struck John's life. His mother was walking home after visiting John and was struck by a car and died from her injuries. John was just 17 years old. By this time, the Quarrymen, mainly Paul and John, were practicing regularly in the front room of Paul's parents' house, and despite the fact that Paul's father felt John was the type of young man who would, quote, get Paul into trouble, I suppose it was a case of letting them rehearse in the house and at least they could be keeping an eye on them. A short time later, John sat his GCSE O-level examinations and failed every one of them. Hardly surprising given the stress that he must have been under. His aunt and the headmaster from Quarrybank High School intervened on his behalf and he was accepted into the Liverpool College of Art. Around the same time, John wrote his first complete song, Hello Little Girl, which became a UK top 10 hit for the group The Foremost nearly 5 years later. Paul suggested his friend George Harrison could join the band as lead guitarist, but Harrison was just 14 years old and John felt he was too young. McCartney engineered a situation where he and John just happened to be on the same bus as George, and the audition took place right there on the upper deck of a Liverpool bus. After hearing George play, John agreed that George could join the band and was asked to become a full-time member of the Quarrymen. Stuart Sutcliffe, John's friend from art school, joined soon after as bassist, and in early 1960, Lennon, McCartney, Harrison and Sutcliffe became the Beatles. In August that year, the Beatles were invited to play a 48-night residency in Hamburg in Germany, and they were desperately in need of a drummer, so they asked Pete Best to join them. John's aunt Mimi was horrified when he told her about the trip, and she pleaded with him to continue his art studies instead. But she didn't know things weren't going so well in college. John had begun to develop his sense of style and wit at the art college, and he started wearing teddy boy clothing and acquired a reputation for disrupting classes and ridiculing teachers. As a result, he was excluded from the painting class, then the graphic arts course, and was later threatened with expulsion for his behaviour, which included sitting on a nude model's lap during a life drawing. After the first Hamburg residency, the band accepted another in April 61 and a third in April 62, and when they returned, John failed his annual exam for obvious reasons, despite help from fellow student and future wife Cynthia Powell, and he was thrown out of college before his final year. So much more could be said about John Lennon and the Beatles, but we simply don't have the time tonight, and those stories are probably for best kept for a different album. So instead, we'll step in around the late 1960s when the Beatles were well and truly established. After the Beatles put an end to their live performances in 1966 and began to work exclusively in the studio, John considered quitting the band. The 1967 Beatles album, Sgt. Pepper's Lonely Hearts Club Band, revealed John and his new solo written tracks, a vast change in the songwriting style from earlier Beatles songs, which had been written as a partnership between John and McCartney. In August of 67, while the Beatles attended a weekend-long transcendental meditation seminar in Wales with Maharishi Mahesh Yogi, during the seminar the news broke of the untimely death of their manager, Brian Epstein. Epstein's body had been discovered in his bedroom, and the cause of his death was an overdose of barbiturates combined with alcohol. Epstein's death had a significant effect on the group, and in part, Epstein's death was one of the contributing factors to the group's decision to visit India, seeking further guidance from the Maharishi. During their time in India, the Beatles wrote much of the material on the White Album and Abbey Road, and according to Ian MacDonald, the Beatles biographer, Paul and John had a row over Yoko Ono's presence during recording for Abbey Road. In June of 69, after John and Yoko were in a car crash, Yoko was under doctor's orders to take bed rest. A bed was installed in the studio so Yoko could continue to be involved, and there were also disputes over how the record should be structured. During the sessions, John had suggested that all his songs should be on one side and Paul's would be on the other, but it never came to pass. John was ultimately dissatisfied with Abbey Road, and at the time he said that Paul's contributions were, quote, music for grannies to dig, and he called the medley on the second half junk, just bits of songs thrown together. In September of 69, after the recording for Abbey Road was completed, John formed the Plastic Ono Band. George began to work with other artists and Paul went on hiatus to spend time with his newborn daughter, Mary. Abbey Road was released on September 26th, and in early October of 69, John formally announced to his bandmates that he intended to quit the group. The Beatles' double A-side single, Something and Come Together, was released on October 6th, and John was now performing as the Plastic Ono Band, and simultaneously he released his song, Cold Turkey, a song about John's struggles with heroin, which had been rejected by the Beatles during recording for Abbey Road. The band split was kept under wraps until Paul announced he was leaving in April 1970, and that's something that we'll touch on further in just a minute. John Lennon and Yoko Ono married in March 69, and John's creative focus continued towards his eventual full solo career. Between 68 and 69, John and Yoko recorded three albums of experimental music: Unfinished Music No. 1, Two Virgins, Unfinished Music No. 2, Life with the Lions, and finally Wedding Album. And when John quit from the Beatles in September 69, he had agreed not to inform the media while the group renegotiated their recording contract, but he was outraged that Paul publicly announced his own departure when Paul released his debut solo album in April 1970. John was disgusted and felt that Paul had portrayed himself as the main creative force of the Beatles. In subsequent interviews with Rolling Stone, John revealed his bitterness towards Paul, saying, "I was a fool not to do what Paul did, which was to use it to sell a record." He also explained how he, George and Ringo had, quote, gotten fed up with being sidemen for Paul, and he went on to say, "After Brian Epstein died, we collapsed. Paul took over and supposedly led us, but what is leading us when we went round in circles?" Later in 1970, John released his debut solo album, which was John Lennon / Plastic Ono Band, which featured tracks Mother and Working Class Hero, and the album was well received by critics and fans loved it too. The debut solo album reached number 8 in the UK and went to number 6 in the US, spending 18 weeks in the top 100. And so we arrive at Imagine, tonight's essential album from 1971. In contrast to the basic raw arrangements of John's previous album, this new record was much more heavily produced, but also much more politically charged. The result was the critics giving a less glowing review than the previous record, but nonetheless, the fans still enjoyed it, and the album went to number 1 worldwide, and the title track peaked at number 3 in the US. Rather strangely, the title track was held back from being released as a single in the UK until 4 years after the release of the album, when a singles collection was eventually compiled and released. In 1974, in the UK, the single peaked at number 6 and hit the top spot here in Ireland. And so we go to the opening track. I can't come up with words that could describe this song in all the various ways it should be described. I think I wouldn't do it justice if I tried. So let's just let this one run.

The opening three tracks from tonight's Essential album here on 8radio.com. John Lennon's Imagine. We're celebrating his 75th birthday. He would have been 75 this week. And that, of course, was Jealous Guy. Track three from Imagine, co-written by Yoko Ono. In the middle, we heard Crippled Inside, and it's described as John Lennon's version of country music. And before that again, track one, the opening track, Imagine, which originally had a writing credit just to John Lennon, but years later he also added Yoko Ono to that one as well, presumably from a publishing point of view to ensure financial security, or possibly maybe it was that she was involved, who'll know. But either way, these days it is credited to both John Lennon and Yoko Ono. Growing up, for me personally, the Beatles weren't very popular in my house. Now, that's not to say that they were disliked, but most of my musical influence comes from my mother, and mainly it was acts like Talking Heads, The Police, Pink Floyd, Dire Straits, all that sort of stuff. Very much kind of the new wave, and later the new romantic stuff, and then 80s music developing into electronica, Pet Shop Boys, that sort of stuff, in excess as well. But it was all very much kind of that era. So I don't have any very strong early memories of the Beatles. I came to them much later in life. And it's really odd. My first memory of the song Imagine is actually from, do you remember the TV show Quantum Leap? Sam Beckett leaps back into his own body as a younger self, and to try and prove to his little sister that he has been to the future, he sings her the lyrics. She's a big Beatles fan. She's only a kid in the episode, and he sings her the lyrics to Imagine. So that's actually the very first time I ever heard the song. I must have been about 5 or 6 at that time. But that's my first memory of Imagine and John Lennon and the Beatles. I think it was before that they didn't really kind of flag on my radar. If you've just joined us, I've got a nasty head cold, but I can assure you I am Dan McDermott, and we're doing the Essential album here tonight, John Lennon's Imagine, originally from 1971, and we're doing it because John would have been 75 this week. Up next, we go to the closing tracks from side one. The closer is the heavily political I Don't Want to Be a Soldier, but this is track four, second to last in side one. It's so

side one of our Essential album, John Lennon's Imagine. Our Essential album tonight here on 8radio.com. That's the longest track from the album, I Don't Want to Be a Soldier. And before that, we heard It's So Hard, track four. So that was the pair that closed out side one. Before we turn the record over, drop the needle on side two, I want to remind you that we're always looking to hear from you with your suggestions for the Essential album. If there's an album you believe is an integral part of your record collection, one that you feel your collection would be incomplete without, or maybe it's an album that you can't resist listening to, you can't resist returning to, you know, 3-4 times a year, I'd love to know what that album is. You can get in touch with us via our Facebook page, facebook.com/8radioIreland. 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In Full, start to finish, next Saturday from 8 p.m. we'll play it In Full, start to finish, and we'll give it the Essential 8 album treatment, where we find out about the band or the artist, how the recording came to be, or what their career was like before they released the album. Loads of interesting facts and stats and all that sort of stuff. So get in touch with us and tell us what your Essential album is. Also want to remind you that if you have joined us late tonight, or you just want a second chance to hear this brilliant album In Full, start to finish, John Lennon's Imagine, you will get that chance on Wednesday night. Every Wednesday we do a repeat of the previous weekend's album. 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Time now for side two. My favourite track from the album is on the way. That's track 8. It comes at the end of this next set of 3 that I'm going to play for you, How Do You Sleep? And I'll tell you more about that song when we come out of that track. In the middle, we'll hear Oh My Love. But for now, let's take this one. This is side 2, track 1, opening side 2. It's track 6, Gimme.

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At the top we heard Give Me Some Truth, in the middle we heard Oh My Love, and just there my favourite track from the album How Do You Sleep. In 1970 Paul McCartney released Ram, his album Ram, and John Lennon felt it, many of the tracks from Paul's new album were personal digs at him and to a lesser extent Yoko Ono, something which was later confirmed by Paul McCartney, in fact in particular the song Too Many People. John wrote the song How Do You Sleep as a response to those attacks, and the track opens with ambient sounds much like those on Sgt. Pepper. Then the first lyric references the album, saying Sgt. Pepper took you by surprise, and then John mentions the Paul is dead conspiracy, and then he later references the song Yesterday by saying the only thing you've done was yesterday and since you've gone you're just another day. Now don't get me wrong, I'm not hating on Paul McCartney, but I was first attracted to the song How Do You Sleep because of the sound more so than the lyrics. I think it's quite different from the other tracks on the album, and I love the bass heavy sound and the string elements and the guitar solo, and I think once you get to know the track you hear the little shaker that's very much like a rattlesnake. But when I discovered what the song was about, I kind of felt it meant even more to me, because I feel that, or at least as the story is told, John Lennon did the honourable thing by quitting the band but not going public about his quitting the band, because they were the biggest band in the world at the time, you know, and so somebody was bound to bear the brunt of splitting up the group, so he kept it quiet. I think there was probably a little bit of political motivation in that as well, if I'm being honest and balanced. He didn't want to be the one to split up the group, but he did the honourable thing in my view by quitting the band but not going public, and he wanted the rest of the group to renegotiate their contracts before he made that information public. And the way it turned out, it seems, or at least retrospectively looking at it from somebody who wasn't there at the time, that Paul McCartney kind of used the publicity of splitting from the Beatles to sell his own record. So if I was John Lennon in that situation, I think I would have been angered, and then to find that same person that has upset you is also making digs at you with his new record, I think I would have done the same and written a pretty nasty record myself. At least I would if I was that talented. So if all that was true, I kind of do have to side with John Lennon. Anyway, enough about that. We're almost at the end of our essential album tonight from John Lennon. It's Imagine from 1971, and we're playing it because we are celebrating what would have been the week that was John Lennon's 75th birthday. We want to remind you that if you have missed any of tonight's album or you want to hear it again in full start to finish, you can tune in this Wednesday night from 10:30 p.m. for the Essential Album Replayed. We do that each and every Wednesday. 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We're going to take the final two tracks now. Wrapping things up, we'll hear Oh Yoko, but up first, this is track 9, How.

closing tracks from John Lennon's 1971 album Imagine, our essential album tonight here on 8radio.com. They were tracks 9 and 10. First up, we heard How, written about John's experiences in what was known as primal therapy. He engaged in primal therapy with Yoko Ono, and it was about discovery of life and love and very many, what I can only describe, and I don't mean it disparagingly, but it's the only word that comes to mind, that kind of hippy-dippy therapy of the 70s. I have no idea if it's good or not so good for you. It was written about those experiences that he had while he was engaging in that exercise known as primal therapy. And just a moment ago we heard Oh Yoko, and I think it's by far the poppiest sounding track from the record. And again, although there's a different in direction from my favourite track from the album, How Do You Sleep, the two of those tracks are very different. There are two different ends of the scale, but they are both very different from the rest of the album. And Oh Yoko actually features the album's producer Phil Spector on harmony vocal. And I found this weird fact that says that Lennon plays the harmonica for the first time on a solo recording since the Beatles' Rocky Raccoon at the end of the track, which we heard it closed out on that. And it would also be the last time he used the instrument. So I presume that means in recordings. It's the last time he used the instrument in recordings. But I'm going to dig around and have a look there, or if it was in fact the last time he ever used a harmonica. But that was 1971, and as we know, John Lennon is no longer here. He was shot by Mark David Chapman in December 1980, and just having a quick look around during those last two songs online, I actually found that there's a photograph online of John Lennon autographing a copy of Double Fantasy for Mark David Chapman 6 hours before the shooting. So what a strange thing. Anyway, enough of the sadness. We were so pleased to feature that album, and we celebrated what would have been John Lennon's 75th birthday this week. And each week, as we finish up the Essential Album, we play a track that is intended to bridge the gap between the Essential Album and the rest of our regularly scheduled programming here on 8radio.com. And as mentioned earlier on, How I wasn't ever a huge fan of the Beatles. Never really got to grips with them. Certainly kind of came to enjoy a lot of their music later as I got older, but when I was growing up, they didn't really play a huge part in my musical education, let's say. But one of the acts that I am very

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And so I thought to bridge the gap between the album and the rest of the regularly scheduled programming here on 8radio.com on a Saturday night, I would play something of the board. 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